Resurrection time. The roller coaster of life. 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

drinking with my sister Pish. 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Still be craving for senseless snacks. Still believing in the wondrous man.

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In the ponds, in the ponds, where the sun don't ever shine, I wish you beautiful.

Listen, come on and tell me something about it. In the ponds, where the sun don't ever shine, I bet she would. All night, shiver for me now.

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1: My husband wore the hard working man, killed a mile and a half from here.
0: What happened to him?

Good baradrin, you in my good lala. 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

Thank you. Okay. We're going to bring our last song of this evening. Before I sing this song, y'all, next week on Sunday, that lady you see right there on the end down there, she'll be 68 years old next Sunday, y'all. Hey, 68 years old next Sunday, if the Lord saves it. And on Monday, that's my sister, I'll be 53. Now, I can't dance like that, y'all. We're going to bring our last song tonight, and this song goes like this. I said once.

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Didn't have to try. Wasn't hard to love you.

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Never asked you why. Drove you to the station. Never asked you why.

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0: 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Dog.
1: There are more, of course, but we won't go into that now.
2: I've never been there. I'm not sure. You know what I mean? Well, there's no... You know what I mean? Well, there's nobody around here. What, you know. All right, Jared, when he gets back, we'll take it from the door. Right. All right, I'll be talking to you, Jared. Right, bye.
3: Guys, listen up. I got to split early, so I'm going to leave Marvin at the control board.
4: We've only got a couple of minutes left, Miles. Stick around. Marvin doesn't know anything about engineering. Please.
3: He'll be fine, really. I'll catch up with you later.
4: Wait, Miles. What?
5: But tonight, I'd like to bring our audience a world premiere, something never before heard on the air.
6: Good evening, music lovers.
7: Good evening, mamas and papas and grannies and grandpas.
6: And right now, for this evening's thrilling performance.
8: Yeah, for this evening's thrilling performance.
6: Are we ready, boys?
8: Are you ready?
9: And now the moment you have all been waiting for, the grand final. It'll play for you now.
10: The new and exciting...
4: Welcome to our show. Let's get down to the nitty-gritty. Here we go. 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
1: Drums? Well, that's all we need around the house. A set of drums. The noise would drive me crazy.
0: No, I promise to play them only when you're asleep.
1: Thanks a lot. I think on that we'll end our party routine. Boys and girls, have you ever heard any good...
2: Wow. Hey, I'm doing all right, you know what I mean? I did it all just...
3: I like that. Except for the beard.